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0: It's Loudwire Nights. That is Evanescence and Who Will You Follow. That's going to be on their new album, Sanctuary. That is out on June 5th. And then just like a week later, they kick off their summer tour, covering a whole lot of ground here in the States, man, alongside some good friends like Poppy and Spirit Box. You get all the details on that tour, on that album, everything you need for Evanescence on the Loudwire app. Coming up after this break, speaking of new music, man, we've got the latest from Dogstar.
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0: It's Loudwire Nights at his Kill Switch Engage, and I believe my name is Chuck, and I'm going to take a quick break. When I get back, I've got the latest from a band you will see at the Upheaval Festival, and I'll get you details on how you can enter to win a VIP trip to that festival right after this.
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from the Devil's Lettuce Studios. Devil's Lettuce, Senvely Good Greens, and West Seneca. 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

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Devil'sLettuce.net. 40 minutes of nonstop rock starts now. 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

used to be on Tinder, but we got catfished too many times. 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
7: Lots of calluses.
6: Calluses?
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3: Are you serious?
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1: Or a doctor.
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3: 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When was the last time you went to the doctor? All right, you have monthly wiener molting?
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3: 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When was the last time you went to the doctor? All right. So you have monthly wiener molting?
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0: mom and dad at 37.
1: Maybe they want to be fiscally responsible.
2: It's going to make things tougher. But I mean, on the bright side, at least he's aware and open to it.
1: Yeah.
2: He wants to change. He wants to, you know, evolve.
1: What would you do in that situation? Because you'd get the sense like, well, I just need to do it so I know what happens. Would you go find a prostitute or like go to Vegas or something like that?
2: I don't think so.
0: No.
2: No.
0: No, I can't imagine ever being that desperate. Or there are some guys that just want to do that. Like, yeah. They think that's cool, that are in marriages, and I was like, I want to sleep with a prostitute.
1: It seems to be a business that's been around for a minute.
0: But, yeah, you don't have to pay for it. There are people who are willing to have sex. Like, there are people who like it.
1: Yeah, they might be gross.
0: I mean, it depends on where your standards are. But, yeah. You know, getting into a relationship, yeah, you know, somebody like that, if I were a friend of that person, I'd be like, dude, you need to get your own place, man.
1: Like, that'd be the thing. You'd be like, you don't need to get vagina. You need to get an apartment.
0: Yeah, absolutely.
1: Or vagina.
2: I think it's a good start.
0: Like, there's a lot holding a person like that back. Like, that's a whole lifestyle that's keeping you from doing it. Not just like a fear of, that's like a fear of life.
1: Yeah, they're kind of locked up.
0: Yeah,
1: that's for sure. All right, more of your calls, more of your texts.
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0: at night, we get home and we're going to bed. And I forgot about it, just like you did, Alex. Yeah, the only reason I remembered that just now is because my wife came out of the bathroom with a toilet paper tube and said, time for science.
1: Okay. I mean, that would make me
0: so
1: laugh.
0: So I can tell you.
1: I would definitely do that.
0: I know whether it fits or not.
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0: It's like, what are you doing? 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
8: 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Raunchiest scenes or jokes in comedies. Okay? If you can name one, you can make a rule for the rest of the group. Okay?
9: 10 raunchiest scenes in comedy.
8: Or, yes. Is this too hard?
9: And all comedy movies?
8: They are all comedy movies.
11: Ooh, Malin.
8: Malin.
11: The scene in Borat where he's like running around naked, or there's the... the big guy.
8: Oh, when they're wrestling?
11: Yeah.
8: And they're nude?
11: Yeah.
8: That's not in there, but that's a good guess. That's what we're talking about.
11: Okay.
12: That's not a comedy, too. It's a documentary.
8: That's true.
11: Oh, right. Right.
8: Sorry, man. Yeah. My bad.
9: Huh.
8: There's once you get one, I think you're going to... because the rest are like, oh, Hot Wings.
13: The poop in the sink scene in Bridesmaids.
8: Number 5, the Bridesmaids diarrhea scene. Correct, Hot Wings. You may make a rule.
13: My rule is that I am immune to all rules.
8: Is that allowed?
12: No.
13: Ah, come on.
12: Nope, we just made a rule.
8: No, it's a rule for other people.
13: Yeah, how come they're making rules over my rule?
8: Because the game is make a rule for other people.
13: Dumb. Okay, fine.
8: You could say all of the rules other people get apply to me also.
13: No, I don't like that. That's a stupid rule. I hate that rule.
8: Okay.
13: Steve has to do, actually... all three of the other people in the room, besides you, Freebeer, have to do this next part facing the wrong way.
8: Like you just scream?
12: Okay.
13: Yeah.
8: Okay. Everyone turn around.
9: Okay. All right.
13: I don't want to look at
14: Steve.
13: You.
8: Steve.
14: Dumb and Dumber, the diarrhea scene with Jeff Daniels on the toilet.
8: That is number 4. Yes.
11: Are you so
12: pleased? Am I allowed to turn back around, Hot Wings?
13: No.
12: Okay.
11: All
12: right.
8: Okay.
12: All right.
8: Steve, make a rule.
12: So I get to make a rule. All right. Everyone but me has to put a shoe on their head.
8: God.
11: Kelly.
8: I think what I like about this game is how audibly annoyed Maitland is. Because Kelly's got like a sandal. Hers is already up there, floral print. Maitland has boots with like 9. She's like the Iron

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0: wide.
1: That's yeah. true.
2: Either way, that's like a Chief Wiggum nose.
0: Yeah, send a picture. I would love to see it. Or
3: with the quarters?
0: Yeah, even just one. I don't need a dollar's worth in each nostril.
2: Through your mouth, probably.
3: Yeah.
1: Yeah, that makes sense.
2: or the eyes. I mean, I'm not sure.
3: What is your weird skill that you just can't tell anyone about, or there's no reason to tell anyone about? This person from the 513 writes, I have an amazing internal clock. Until we had a kid, I never used an alarm clock. I just knew what time I needed to be up and would wake up plus or minus 10 minutes. Only time I've ever overslept or when I've been sick and didn't go into school or work anyway. That's impressive. That does happen.
0: Kramer.
3: This text, I am super awesome at being anxious for no reason. Does that count?
2: No.
3: Did I win? I really need to know.
0: Please. Please tell me.
2: No, and you should worry about having sent that all day.
3: Let's see. I used to do front handspring throw-ins during our high school soccer games. Not really doing anything for me these days.
0: Oh, that's tough, though.
2: Man. Yeah. I don't think I could still do it because it's been too long since I cared. But when I was probably up until about 30, I could identify every year of Corvette from 1953 to like 1992, mm-hmm. which was that's a long time period. I could identify any one of them. If you showed me one, I could tell you what year it was based on either the way the side vents were or the tail light. There was, because they would subtly change something every year. It might be something really small, the way the door handle looked. I could identify every one of them without problem.
0: I'm that way with 86 to 97 Ford Rangers.
2: Yeah, where you can, yeah, it's like, oh, well, this graphic was only released in 1991. Mm-hmm. Or, yeah, that's how I was. It was like, oh, well, the 1967 was the only year that had factory side pipes or whatever.
0: Yeah, I can tell Rangers by the taillights. I mean, the 2000 taillights were by far the superior layout.
3: Mm-hmm. Goat design. Goat Judge update. Steve, you asked, do you make good money at that? And then we all speculated, yeah, probably. It's answer. No, it doesn't pay well. It barely covers my wages. I take off to work as judge.
0: Oh.
2: Okay, yeah.
0: Okay, so it's not a full-time gig.
2: Okay.
3: It's just a passion job.
2: Just passionate about goats.
3: Tommy. Oh, discombobulated right there. When I said his name, he shook his head violently as though waking himself from a drunken slumber.
4: Hello.
3: And then he pulled the microphone. You can make a weird noise with your hand is what you texted the group.
4: Yes. So I want to see if Maitland remembers this. There's an episode of Drake and Josh.
1: Yes.
4: Yep. So I can make this noise with my hand. There's an episode of Drake and Josh where Drake breaks his arm. And he's like, after I broke my arm, I realized I could do this.
0: So you're flapping.
3: You can clap with one hand.
2: Your finger slapping.
4: Yeah, that's a great way of putting it.
2: Yeah, your finger slapping your palm.
3: So it used to be your fingers.
2: I can't do that anymore.
3: Is the noise coming because your fingers are coming down and hitting your palm?
4: Yeah. So
3: are you triple jointed?
4: I don't know. How do you find out you're triple jointed? I don't even know how to find out you're double jointed.
3: Or double jointed. That's all. Can you bend your fingers backwards all the way?
4: No, just stops about midway and just
3: your forward.
2: No, he's just so young enough that he has flexibility that we don't have.
3: You think we all had that?
2: Maitland
3: can't do it. It's only 2 years.
1: No,
3: yours is terrible.
2: Yeah, I used to be able to do it.
3: He's doing it away from the mic and it's 10 times louder.
1: But I can't do it with this hand.
4: I can't do it with my left.
2: Yeah.
4: I can do it with both.
3: You guys both look great.
2: Oh, man. Yeah.
3: When you do it, I mean, if you were doing that in public, everyone would gather around to be like, who are these hand superstars?
4: Well, thank you. Yeah, I'm going to go down on the street corner from now on and just start peddling my hand ability. Wait, that sounds bad. Hold on. Wait.
2: Yeah.
3: Tommy's selling AJ's on the corner. Oh, my God.
2: You won't believe the way he hand slaps.
3: Really, it just means more to him. Well, congratulations. That is a thing.
2: See, these are all things that I do think people should brag about.
3: I think that was, I do, I'm glad you shared that.
2: These are like icebreaker type things. It's like when I'll tell, you know, I've told people where I can make my eyeballs vibrate. It's an icebreaker.
1: What?
2: Make my eyeballs vibrate.
1: Do it.
3: Show Steve.
2: You want to see it?
1: Yeah.

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2: What are you really good at that is kind of useless and you can't brag about? 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Different from ventriloquism.
6: Oh.
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1: Van Halen.

0: start writing down the things I want in life with you. And so, did not like that.
1: Really?
0: No, he was laughing. It was fine. He's like, see what I'm saying? This is why I was afraid to talk to you. And I got to, you know, I got to stop thinking like that. Maybe bald guys are where it's at.
1: This text from the 269. I have longer black hair, a big nose. I'm tan, some muscle, and a fupa. Hazel eyes. How ugly am I? Do you want to do that bit? How ugly am I?
2: Yeah.
1: You tell us. You describe yourself. We'll tell you how ugly you are.
2: Go down that list again.
1: Longer black hair, a big nose, tan, some muscle, a fupa, and hazel eyes. How ugly am I? LOL.
0: I don't know. You sound like you could be a mixed bag. Like one of those people that's so ugly you're hot. Or so hot like you're ugly.
1: The sum of the parts ends up being great. Even though the parts didn't make a great recipe together.
3: Yeah. And sometimes you don't know. I mean, it's subjective when you say big nose.
0: Yeah.
3: So.
0: Yeah, because there are people who have those like bigger noses that like a Greek nose, I guess is what you'd call it, right? Isn't that what they say? Like
3: a Roman nose.
1: That's one of the ways people say it. That's
0: and I think that's so hot. Yeah. I love that. I'm like, those dominant features are so sexy to me. Like Hunter Schafer.
1: I think a lot of people do that. Oh. I don't know who that is.
0: She's like the big, she's like a trans artist and she was, or actress.
1: Okay.
0: She was in Euphoria. Mm-hmm. She was Zendaya's best friend in Euphoria. My God. Her whole bone structure. I'm just like, good Lord.
4: Yeah.
0: You're the most beautiful person I've ever seen.
1: This text about bald guys. Most of us went bald or stayed bald after the military. We don't go looking for fights, but we're not afraid if we find one. That's, I think that's pretty true. That's a better way to say it.
3: Yeah. Just don't wear a turtleneck.
1: Oh, then you're a villain.
3: Otherwise, yeah, you'll just look like some Mitchum.
4: Looks like Steve Jobs.
3: Yeah, you don't want to look like a roll-on.
1: Text from Buffalo. Blonde guys are villains, huh? Well, blonde chicks are dumb, Maitland. Signed, a hurt bald guy.
4: Did I ever claim to be smart?
1: Bald, goatee, glasses, blue eyes. Chubby but muscular, dad jokes for days. How ugly am I, this person says.
0: Not at all.
3: Again, hard to say.
0: I don't think that's ugly at all.
1: This one. What about a man with a money piece? What's a money piece?
0: That's beard strap, right?
4: That's what. It's where you have your like two front pieces are like lighter or different color than the rest of your hair.
1: You just taught us that last week, didn't you?
3: A man has that. If it's natural, I would think it'd be fine. But if it was applied like on purpose, I think you'd look like a douche.
4: That's at least money piece on women. I have heard it. I feel like Kelly might be onto something.
0: No, you're right.
4: Okay.
1: This text. The fact that height was not number one on that list proves that the list is bunk. Signed, every woman.
0: I don't know.
1: I don't know if that's true.
0: Yeah. I've dated people shorter than me.
1: Yeah.
0: The right attitude. You can do anything.
1: If it was two equal things and one was a little taller than you and one was, you know, like Steve.
3: A little shorter.
1: You know, sleeping in an M&M's bag. which one are you going to pick?
0: They have the same personality and everything. Everything's the same.
1: They're the same. Yep. It's just a big and small version, like twins with Danny DeVito and Arnold Schwarzenegger.
0: We're talking men?
1: In this case, yeah.
0: Probably a taller one, yeah.
1: Yeah. But what if you like M&M's?
0: Shorter.
1: Yeah.
0: For sure.
1: There you go.
0: I'm going for that peanut.
1: Yeah. Mm-hmm.
4: Thanks.
1: Yeah. More next. It is the Free Beer and Hot Wings Show.
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0: On the way, we'll dissect your chance to go VIP at the Upheaval Festival and join the uprising. Right now, though, I wanted to talk about kids. Kids are much smarter than you think. If you don't believe it, hand them your cell phone, okay? They will lap you when they're messing with that thing. And you know there's all those websites out there with age restrictions? Well, they're finding that kids have found a way to bypass these by, get this, just changing the date on their IDs and drawing mustaches on their faces. That's actually working to bypass age restrictions on websites.
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4: Yeah, maybe. 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

Man, the ending of that is just majestic, and I don't think I'll ever get tired of it. It's your friend in the radio business, Wes Nessman. Coming up, we're going to talk about going VIP at Upheaval. 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

0: So can you man up and handle 2 days of rock? Upheaval is on the way, and we have a chance for you to go VIP at Upheaval. And you're going, oh, what does that mean? Well, that means that Paris Hilton will come by and rub your feet with a number of warm oils that are lightly scented. So, no, it means the normal VIP treatment at a rock concert. Grab those codes Monday beginning at 10:05.
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I tried

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0: All right, I really don't know how I feel about this, but Motley Crue is going to be on the season finale of American Idol. Somehow that seems very, very wrong. I will say that Shinedown's also going to be on there and a few other bands, but Motley Crue on American Idol. The only thing I can say is wait till those people get a load of a real rock band and how it's done live.
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0: Yeah, that sounds bad.
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0: Yeah.
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Evanescence going a bit heavy with the new track. It's called Who Will You Follow? If you have a moment today, open up our app for a chance at Summer Sizzle. That's a $500 gift card.

Studios, Devil's Lettuce, Zenville Good Greens, and West Seneca. 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

0: So perpetual stew is trending right now. Now, that's basically where you make a pot of stew and you just keep adding stuff to it and adding stuff to it and keep it going all the time. Now, experts say it's okay as long as you keep it a proper temperature. Okay, let's keep that in mind. And you remember those cowboy movies, or most of them cowboy movies where somebody comes by the cabin or whatever, there's always this stew pot going in the fireplace. That's a real thing, and some people are trying to bring that back. I could not eat the same thing that many days in a row. You couldn't change that stew up enough. What about you? Are you down for perpetual stew?
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3: 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Your foreskin chafes once a month like a foreskin period.
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4: 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Yeah. When was the last time you went to the doctor? All right, so, okay, right. So you have monthly wiener molting?
8: Yeah, basically.
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Shinedown, heading back out on the road. They'll actually be in Green Bay, Wisconsin, as opposed to Green Bay, Arizona. 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

Studios, Devil's Lettuce, Sinfully Good Greens, and West Seneca. We are WBUF and WBUF HD1, Buffalo, a Town Square Media station. 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

Pumpkin Pie. It's Renee Raven. I'm so happy to be here. I love you so much. Coming up, we'll hear from Pink Floyd and we'll talk the Upheaval Festival first. A band that's going to be at the Upheaval Festival, Magnolia Park.

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Here's just a tiny sampling of who's performing. Gojira, Poppy, Magnolia Park, Bill Murray, Papa Roach, Ginger, and more. I saw Ginger a couple years ago. They were phenomenal.

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Always fantastic. 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Coming up, we'll hear from Godsmack, and we'll brush up on your German with Rammstein.

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So I'm very pleased that Dr. Pepper Creamy Coconut is back on shelves. 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Crush back to the 90s, Big Tropa Punch dropping in July. Of course, the way the can is decorated.

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Pilots on our Saturday afternoon. Hello, hi, I'm Renee Raven. Coming up, we'll hear from Papa Ozzy. We'll talk putting $500 in your wallet or backpack or purse or whatever you choose to carry. Your very fashionable fanny pack. But first, it's Day Seeker.

0: The summer sizzle is back for 2026. You can win $500 in the form of a gift card to spend however you like. 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It's not complicated. Coming up after the break, we'll hear from POD. We'll talk a macaroni and cheese scheme worth $80,000, and we'll hear from the Red Hots.
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A former, now Chick-fil-A employee, is in big trouble for his alleged macaroni and cheese scheme. I don't understand why this worked in the first place, and I really don't understand why he thought he was going to get away with it. He rang up $80,000 worth of mac and cheese, canceled the order, and refunded it to his own personal credit card. Can you imagine $80,000 worth of macaroni and cheese? Sounds like heaven, doesn't it?

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0: 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Sinfully good greens.

Greta Van Fleet? Are they breaking up? They've certainly been leaning into speculation about it with thank you posts and a nostalgic video montage that says thanks for the wild ride. That sounds like they're saying goodbye, doesn't it? But nothing confirmed yet.

0: Devil's Lettuce Studios. 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

Pearl Jam on our Saturday evening together. I hope you're having a fantastic one. Coming up, we'll hear from Motley Crue. We'll talk a new Bulldog product so you can hurt yourself. But first, it's Architects. So-

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0: used to be able to do the super spicy stuff. I would even do food challenges. You know, I did a really hot burger challenge once. I did the one chip challenge one time, which had me drooling like a boxer for like hours. Anymore, my guts cannot handle it. It's like boots in a dryer, honey. Anyway, that being said, if you would like to hurt yourself, new product alert, Bulldog macaroni and cheese is headed to Walmart. Good for you if you can handle it with your intestinal tract. You will have stronger blood than I. Coming up after the break, Alien Ant Farm, and we'll talk the cool must-have popcorn bucket.
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Mortal Kombat 2 was released this past week, and some theaters got that really cool Shao Kahn popcorn bucket where you're eating the popcorn basically out of his skull, looks like. 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I'm so into the Battle Cat bucket. 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

Oh, we're rolling into the spicy Nine Inch Nails song. Sing it karaoke at your next office event. Actually, don't take my advice on really anything. Coming up, we'll hear from 3 Days Grace and we'll talk a limited merch drop from one of our favorite artists at the Upheaval Festival.

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0: 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Sinfully good greens. 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

Our girl Poppy dropped some limited merch on her website this past week. I hope you can get your mitts on some of it if you're interested. Really great shirt designs. I want that long sleeve and the one with the dog on it, especially. Those are great. Poppy joining Gojira, Magnolia Park, Story of the Year, Bill Murray, Ginger, Papa Roach, and many more at the Upheaval Festival. You could win a trip there. VIP, baby. 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
0: right
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The Smashing Pumpkins on our Saturday evening. I'm Renee Raven. So very happy to be here. Coming up, we'll hear from Guns N' Roses, but first from Monterrey, Mexico, it's The Warning. They're so hot right now. They're so good. That's why.

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0: Guns N' Roses, November Rain. What an epic music video that was when it was released, right? I love the part where Slash can't find the ring in his jacket. Turns out Izzy had it all along because they all knew better. It's so cute, right? Coming up after the break, we'll hear from Tool and we'll talk exciting cartoon release dates. Adult cartoons, for sure.
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have release dates for the new seasons of Rick and Morty and King of the Hill. Very different, but the same audience, basically, right? Rick and Morty Season 9 coming out May 24th. That's really soon. And the season opener has leaked. You know, some of that's going to be real episodes, some of it's not, of course. They always have that running joke. King of the Hill coming out July

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Coming up, we'll hear from Papa Roach, and we'll talk seeing them live for free. But first,

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